0: Mehr 90er. 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
1: I look up from the ground to see your sad and teary eyes. You look away from me and I see there's something you're trying to hide. 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

Mehr 90er. 90er. Und das Beste von heute. I know you moved on to someone new. Hope life is beautiful. You were the light for me to find my truth. I just wanna say thank you.

astray, reminiscing on those past days. I thought you didn't know where my last name, but that changed. And I traveled around the world, think where you living at now. I heard you moved to Austin, got an apartment and settled down. And every once in a while, I start texting, write a paragraph, but then I delete the message. Think about you like a pastime, I could cry you a river, get you baptized.